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this fight, gotta get up down, cause I wanna know. Stop it out and kiss something new like this. It was only a kiss, it was only a kiss. I'll be falling asleep, yeah, she's calling a cab. But it's high, but it's smoke, and she's taking a drag. Now I'm going to bed, and my stomach's sick, and it's all in my head. But she's touching his chest now, he takes off her dress now.

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2: Bahrain and Kuwait say Iran has targeted their nations with drone and missile fire overnight after new US airstrikes hit Iran. The new crossfire in the Persian Gulf further strains the initial deal that Iran and the United States struck in an effort to find a permanent end to the war. The government's ethics team has found no evidence of wrongdoing by a cabinet office minister who was reportedly accused of sending inappropriate messages. Paymaster General Nick Thomas Simmons was told by the propriety and ethics team that it had looked into a claim relating to texts allegedly sent to a female MP. Rough sleeping is being decriminalised tomorrow. It comes as the government scraps a 200-year-old law following plans to initially do so in the spring. Charities have hailed the move as a watershed moment. And the extreme heat that's been gripping the UK all week is coming to a close today. It follows the amber warning from the Met Office that's seen record highs of the late 30s. That's the latest from Radio News Hub. I'm Holly Hughes.
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2: Iran has targeted Bahrain and Kuwait overnight with drone and missile fire. That's according to the two nations after new US airstrikes hit Iran. The crossfire puts further strain on the initial deal struck by the US and Iran as part of efforts to end the conflict. Half of young home buyers say energy efficiency is one of their top priorities. Andrew Harvey's from Nationwide.
3: Just another thing to highlight is the type of measures we are seeing people making. The most popular being adding solar panels and battery storage. And we also see people adding things like loft insulation and things like that. Certainly, amongst the reasons people appear to be doing this is predominantly driven by reducing their energy bills.
2: And it was a 2-0 win for England over Panama last night, with Jude Bellingham describing striker Harry Kane as the best player of all time, as he became the country's record goal scorer at the World Cup. Meanwhile, Scotland are looking for a new head coach after Steve Clarke stepped down from his post following their exit. That's the latest from Radio News Hub. I'm Holly Hughes.
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0: No, do not mess with Mr. In Between. Do you hear me?
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2: Bahrain and Kuwait say Iran has targeted their nations with drone and missile fire overnight after new US airstrikes hit Iran. The new crossfire in the Persian Gulf further strains the initial deal that Iran and the US struck in an effort to find a permanent end to the war. Lidl is setting aside 10% of interviews at new UK shops for people who've been out of work for 6 months or more. Nathan Abrams has the details.
3: As well as 10% of interview slots for entry-level roles at every new shop over the next year, there'll also be 480 slots across its 13 warehouses. The initiative comes at a time when official figures have shown shrinking opportunities in the UK jobs market. Lidl announced back in April that it expects to open 50 new stores over the next 12 months, which would create close to 2,000 new jobs.
2: And the extreme heat that's been gripping the UK is coming to a close today. It follows the amber warning from the Met Office that's seen record highs of the late 30s. That's the latest from Radio News Hub. I'm Holly Hughes.
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2: Steve Reid says the government should not prepare for whatever the last war was like. It comes amid reports that plans to replace Britain's ageing warships will be scrapped in favour of drones, with warnings about the scale of investment in the long-awaited defence investment plan. The minimum age of criminal responsibility should be raised from 10 to 14. That's according to a legal organisation representing barristers. The Bar Council say the current system funnels children towards further crime. And Thomas Tuchel is warning England will be punished if the World Cup contenders dare look beyond their knockout date with DR Congo. The back-to-back European Championship finalists wrapped up top spot in Group L with Saturday's 2-0 win over Panama at MetLife Stadium. One fan says he's particularly hopeful they'll return for the final.
3: I still think they've got some work to do, but I, you know, I'm getting more confident. You know, once it's a knockout stages, right, anything can happen. So, and you've got Harry Kane up front, so you know, I'm confident it's going to keep banging the goals in.
2: That's the latest from Radio News Hub. I'm Holly Hughes.
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1: 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I'm Emma, and for the next 2 hours, it's all about L-O-V-E, love. Lots of memories, birthdays, anniversaries, and your wonderful messages. So let's start with a timeless classic and our first morning message from Sarah in Caister. Good morning, Emma. Could you wish my husband David a very happy birthday today? He's my best friend, my biggest supporter, and I couldn't imagine life without him. We love listening every Sunday morning, and please could you play for us Penny Lover by Lionel Richie and the Commodores. Of course we can. Let's get this one on. And happy birthday, David.

0: Penny Lover, Lionel Richie and the Commodores there. Well, look at the glorious weather we have outside. Aren't we lucky? It's been absolutely glorious the last couple of days. I'm sure you've all enjoyed yourselves. Well, I need to say good morning to my regular listeners this morning. Margaret, my Island lady, who has her sister around today for lunch. Good morning. Hope you're enjoying the show, ladies. Carol, who she's now off to the car boot sale at the race course. That's the horse race course for those of you who are not aware. She said that she had a really awful sleep last night and very, very muggy, couldn't get comfortable, so she's a little bit later out today, but she's got her headphones on and she's whizzing around there. So good morning to you, Carol, and good morning to everyone else who is listening along. We have got so many great songs that have been sent in by you guys this morning, with some lovely messages and dedications to follow. We've got the likes of Johnny Bristol coming up, the OJs, the Carpenters, Freya Riding, some MJ, some Jalen Agonda, some Dina Carroll, Johnny Mattis. I'm not going to tell you them all. That's given too much away. Morning, Gary. He's just sent me a wave. I'm waving back to you. Definitely waving at the screens for those of you that can see. We've got loads, and I'm so excited because I had the most amazing day yesterday, but I'm not going to give it away this early. I'm going to leave you all hanging on a little bit longer because I need to get this next message out from Louise in Bradwell, and she would like to dedicate this next song to her daughter Hannah, who's been through a tough couple of months with university and exams. She says that we're all so proud of how strong you've been, but better days are ahead, and we all love you so much, darling. The song chosen for you is by Johnny Bristol, and it's Hang On In There, Baby.
1: Yeah.

Johnny Bristol, Hang On In There Baby. Great track, that one. Well, we like to give out what's happening out and about in the community. And I always give you an update what's happening on Sunday. Well, I know that at Goldston Bandstand today, they have got at 11 a.m. the fabulous Stuart Morrison. He will be down there. He has his guitar in the photograph, so he is a guitarist. And then at 2 o'clock, we have Great Yarmouth Brass Band. Now, this event is free. It starts at 11 and finishes at 4 p.m. You can go down there. They've got some lovely stalls, and you can hire a deck chair. Yes, a deck chair. Nice. Haven't hired one of them out for ages. Well, if you know of an event that's happening out and about today, I'm sure there's plenty, then message in. You can do that by WhatsApping me on 079-426-41074. Or if you want to send me a message in, you've still got time to do that. We've got lots of availability this morning, and I love getting those messages out just to make that someone special's day. Well, our next message up is from Ben in Goldston, and he says, can you play this for my amazing wife, Rachel? She always believes in me, even when I don't believe in myself. Thank you for everything you do for our family, Rachel. You are mine and always will be. And can you play Emma Lauren Daigle and You Say? Of course I can. Let's get this one on for you.

You Say by Lauren Daigle there. Now, I told you, you advertise events and then suddenly they come rushing in. So, also events taking place today. If you're stuck with something to do and you're not yet planned your day out, you can head over to Ormsby Manor for their Vintage and Farmers Market. So, let's have a look. It's on from 10 o'clock through till 5 p.m. today. Ormsby Manor is looking for passionate traders to join their Vintage Farmers Market, which they'll already have because it's taking place today. 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On Saturday, it's Sold Saturday, the 4th of July, and Country on the Sunday. Now, gates open at 11 a.m. and they've got 2 days filled with incredible live music, delicious street food, refreshing cocktails and all the ultimate summer festival atmosphere. It's just £10 for the whole day. Yes, the whole day. Whether you're dancing in front of the stage, enjoying great food and drink, or simply relaxing with friends, Ormsby Manor Festival 2026 is the perfect way to spend your weekend. Do you want me to give you a bit of a tip? Who's going to be there? The lineup. They've got the likes of Emily Blake, Beat Connection, Carla Balls, The Do Ya Do's, Louis Simpson, Night Train and the Funk Odyssey Band. And then the Sunday, they've got Chloe Loader, Sarah King, who's line dancing, Billy King, the Morissette Sisters, the Bourbon Jacks and the Stetsons. There's also, could be a competition this week, see if we've got any free tickets. So stay tuned to Harbour Radio. Check out those presenters, see who's got any freebies to give away. Also happening today is Madness on the Mag, a fun day in association with Galston Rangers Football Club. Join them down on site at 11 a.m. This is on the Magdalen Recreation Ground, Edinburgh Avenue. They've got bands, they've got food outlets, they've got fairground rides, obviously got football activities going on down there. But anybody live in that area, fancies a walk along, then head down to the Magdalen Recreation Ground. See, absolutely loads happening today, so no reason why you should be stuck inside. Plenty to do to get out there and have a nice day. Well, moving on, I have a lovely message just come in from Janet from Great Yarmouth. She wants to say a big hello, not just to everybody listening today, but a big hello and thank you to everyone from the James Paget Hospital who are working or who has worked this week. She had a little operation that she had to attend to this week just gone, and she said what an excellent visit she had and service. Everybody was so kind. So she wants to thank the James Paget for everything that they do and hope that this brightens up anyone's morning who's listening from the James Paget. And she would like me to play Float On by The Floaters. Let's get this one on. And thanks for your message, Janet.

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7: 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You'll be very surprised how affordable it is. You will be very, very, very surprised. Right, let's get back to the messages and the song requests we've got come in this morning. And this next one is a lovely message that's come in. This message is coming from Mark in Belton. He says, Emma, please can you play this next song for my lifelong friend Susie? We've known each other for over 40 years and she's always been there whenever I've needed her, even when she goes on holiday. Please can you play the OJ's with Used to Be My Girl? She always will be and she always is.

The OJ's there with Used to Be My Girl. Next up, I have a 25th wedding anniversary announcement. I need to say congratulations to Claire and Richard from Hopton, who are celebrating 25 wonderful years together. Your children, Emily and Josh, messaged me in the week and said this little message. You're the best parents anyone could wish for, and we hope you have a fantastic celebration on Saturday night. They had a huge anniversary celebration last night, 25 wonderful years together. And Emily and Josh have asked me to play your favourite track by The Carpenters, and it's We've Only Just Begun. Enjoy this one, and congratulations, guys.

The Carpenters, we've only just begun. Special 25th wedding anniversary celebration. Well, next up, I have a very special dedication. And this one goes out to my amazing daughter, Jess, who is listening this morning. I just want her to know how incredibly proud of her we are, all of us, for stepping into the ring for your very first boxing match. It takes courage, it takes determination and countless hours of hard work to get there. And to come away with your hand raised and a win makes it even more special. You've shown everyone what can be achieved with dedication and belief in yourself. Keep chasing your dreams and stay humble, and always remember how proud we all are of you. So congratulations, Jess. And this song is especially for you. Here's Dog Days Are Over by Florence and the Machine, because we know this is just the beginning of an exciting journey to come.

Freya Ridings there. We've lost without you. Well, how is everyone feeling this morning? Are you all feeling okay? Are you all enjoying the weather? Got a barbecue planned, or are we all out and about with lots of activities happening out and about, as I read out earlier? Did any of you go to the residents' race day? Wasn't it a great day? Having it that early in the morning, what a brilliant idea. Lovely Friday morning of racing, then you've got the rest of the day. So we'll be coming back about 11:15 with our sponsor update. And I'm going to play this next track, and then we are going to give you an idea what's happening with the weather for the rest of the week. And we'll have a look to see what's happening out there with the traffic and travel. But this next song is a first dance request song that's come in this week. This is for Paul and Rebecca from Lowestoft. They are celebrating their 5th wedding anniversary this week coming. This was their first dance together, and it had to be, it's got to be one of their favourite tracks. Congratulations to you both. I hope you enjoy this. And you need to stand up and act it all out yet again. Your track is by Michael Jackson, and it is Got to Be There.

0: Gotta Be There by Michael Jackson there. Well, I said I'd come back and I'd give you all an idea as to what's happening with the weather. Well, let's have a look. So the latest forecast for Norfolk. So today there's going to be a few patches of light rain which will sweep in from the west in the afternoon before clearing later to sunny spells that will be back. Less hot but still warm. Tonight will be, well, tonight says after sunshine this evening, tonight will remain dry with clear skies for most and just the odd light patch of cloud. A noticeably cooler night this evening, so you'll all be able to get yourselves a little bit more comfortable tonight. So the outlook for tomorrow will continue to be dry and there will be some sunshine in the morning. There'll be some areas of cloud drifting in for the afternoon, but sunny spells remaining in between. Staying warm, but less so than of late. The outlook for Tuesday through to Thursday, it's going to be staying a little bit hotter than it has been in the last recent days. However, it will still be generally warm, especially on Thursday as temperatures lift a little. Tuesday should be dry with sunny spells, but the afternoon could see the odd shower. Mainly dry on Wednesday with sunny spells, patchy cloud and just the outside chance of a shower. Early cloud clearing to warm sunshine on Thursday throughout. So temperature today, it's a high of 25. Monday we've got a high of 21, Tuesday 22, Wednesday 21, Thursday 22, Friday 20, and then Saturday we're back up to a high of 23. See? Another lovely week of weather we're going to have. Let's have a look at the traffic and travel update. We've still got a road closure in Yarmouth on Hamilton Road from top to bottom. So there are alternative routes in place. Check out those diversion. Still got a few hot spots in the busy areas around Pasture Road, out onto the bypass along the A47. Just the usual hotspots this time of the day where people are out and about. So just keep an eye. Marine Parade is back open after last weekend. A magnificent Wheels Festival. Lots of you down there checking out those cars and bikes and all sorts of vehicles down there. But I've just gone through as far as Lowestoft and there doesn't seem to be anything major. If you're aware of something that I haven't yet seen, then get in touch. You can do that by messaging me in on the WhatsApp number because that's right in front of me. So I can see that instantly. The number is 079-426-41074. Right, let's move on. You've had the traffic and travel and the weather and we'll get on with this next message before we got a couple more to play before we come back with the sponsor slot happening at about 11:15. So this next shout out is a big birthday. This message has come in from Olivia from Great Yarmouth. She says, Emma, can you wish my dad a happy 60th birthday? We hope that he has had the best day ever. It was yesterday, Saturday. We want to tell him how much all the family love him. And we're taking him out for a pint or two today. Even though we had a late one last night watching the football. Oh, I bet you've had a great birthday. Can you get this song on, especially for Dad? We would love to hear Ed Sheeran and Thinking Out Loud. Of course. Here you go, Olivia.
1: When your legs don't work like they used to before, and I can't sweep you off of your feet,

That last song was called Gravity by Embrace. That was requested, a song request today from Tim. He actually told me a few facts that that song was originally written by Chris Martin from Coldplay, but he thought that it suited Embrace better than Coldplay. Thanks for that one, Tim, and I hope you're enjoying the show this morning. Well, our next track is a bit country. It's one of those new up-and-coming tracks. I'm sure lots of you have heard it a few times, but I thought I would include it today because sometimes love asks us to make difficult choices, but this next song is about following your heart even when it leads you somewhere unexpected. The singer Ella Langley, and the song is called Choosing Texas. It tells a story of choosing home, memories, and the place that will always have a piece of your heart. Let's get it on for you today. Hope you enjoy this one.

there with Choosing Texas. What did you think of that one? Did you enjoy that? Yeah, nice bit of country for a Sunday morning, isn't it? Well, we've officially reached 11:15, and what happens at 11:15 on The Romance Show? Yes, we do a huge shout out to our show sponsor and give you an idea what is happening. So for all of you who are new today, this show, Emma's Romance Rewind, is proudly sponsored by Great Yarmouth Racecourse. So whether you're planning a family day out or celebrating a birthday, an anniversary, or if you just want to entertain friends or simply enjoy an afternoon at the races, Great Yarmouth Racecourse has something for everyone. With fantastic racing, themed events, hospitality packages and entertainment throughout the season, it's the perfect place to make special memories. So next race meeting is this Thursday, the 2nd of July. You've got a pen and paper because you might need to write this one down. Gates opening at 1:10. The first race is at 2:39. The last race is at 5:25. 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Grandstand tickets are just £17 each, and they've got this perfect offer on. How about this? A pint or a drink, glass of wine, pint of cider, alternative, a pie, yes, a pie, a race card, an entrance to the grandstand, only £28. £28! What a bargain. Fed, watered, and you're racing. Brilliant. Why not? Who wouldn't want to enjoy a lovely afternoon at the races and in Great Yarmouth? What a lovely venue to attend. So I've got to say a huge thank you to everyone at Great Yarmouth Racecourse for supporting Harbour Radio and Emma's Romance Rewind. We do appreciate it. And we'll be pushing lots of events that are happening out and about at the racecourse coming up. Every Sunday, stay tuned for that special sponsor slot at 11:15. Well, we're moving on because we're in the last 3/4 of the show today. Hasn't today gone so quickly? Do you know what I mean? Where has this morning gone? It's flown by, or is it just the sun making me feel like that? No, it's flown by. Right, our next messaging is from Kelly in Martham, and she says, Emma, could you play this for my fiancé Adam? Only 6 weeks until our wedding, and lots of jumping up and down emojis, and we can't wait to start our next chapter together. This is one of our favourite tracks at the minute, and we are yet to decide what our first dance is, but please can you play this one by Jalen Nagonda, and this is Come Around and Love Me. Of course I can, Kelly. Let's get this one on and stay tuned. We want to know the goss. What's happening with the wedding? What will be your first dance? Let us know. Here's your track, guys. Enjoy it.

Jalen Nagunda there with Come Around and Love Me. I'm liking them tracks. I am. Are you? Well, I hope so. Well, I've had another message come in this morning for a golden wedding anniversary. So congratulations to Brian and Carol from Galston, who are celebrating an incredible 50 years of marriage today. So congratulations to the both of you. Your whole family are so proud of you and wish you a wonderful celebration. And you've got a meal planned later on this afternoon. So congratulations to you. Golden wedding anniversary. Wow, 50 years. What an achievement. The song requested from your family this morning is by Dina Carroll. And this is called This Time. Let's get this on especially for Brian and Carol this morning. Here goes.

Dina Carroll there with This Time. Not heard that for ages, that track. Just remembered there's some really other good tracks from Dina Carroll that we might have to get on in another show. Yes, definitely. Well, we're going to move on because I've still got some great tracks to play and time is moving on swiftly. So this next message come in is from Diane in Norwich and she says, Emma, please can you play this for my sister Suzanne? Distant means we're apart, but we're always close. She's always close to my heart. We call each other twice a week and that means so much. We both love this next song. Please play it. Please, please, please, please, please, please. The song that I'm going to play, yes, I will, Diane, for you, your sister Suzanne, is by Johnny Mathis. And it's Too Much, Too Little, Too Late. Enjoy this one, girls. Great memories, sisters.

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3: 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Seriously, why not?

There. Well, I've got a little message that's just come in. A lovely message from Michael in Acle, who said, "Emma, me and my lovely wife Linda have been listening along to the show this morning, and I thought I'd drop you a message. Can you tell Linda how absolutely gorgeous she is? Not just today, but always, and I love her so, so much. And would you be able to play for us Diana Ross and the Supremes, Where Did Our Love Go?" And he says, "It hasn't gone anywhere. It's still here." Yes, of course I can, Michael. This one's for you and Linda. Enjoy this one.

Diana Ross and the Supremes there with Where Did Our Love Go? Wow, next I've got a message from Chloe in Great Yarmouth. We've not had anybody message in before thanking their school teacher. So Chloe said, I'd like to thank my old school teacher, Mr. Evans, who inspired me to follow my dreams. He will always be someone special that I will remember from my past. Aw, that's cute, isn't it? And the song that you've requested is by Lulu, and it's called, she said she looked for the most appropriate song, and this is called Tusa with Love. Let's get this one on, especially for Chloe in Great Yarmouth today. Here we go.

Lulu there with Tusa with love. Well, I've had a quick birthday message come in. Happy birthday to Alan from all your family. Hope you enjoy your day and the cake Auntie Kate has made. And in brackets, it's his favourite. Happy birthday, Alan. And the song that's been requested today is by BB Rexha and Florida Georgia Line, which is called Meant to Be. Let's get this one on. We've not got too many left, guys. We're running out of time. Sad.

Meant to Be There, featuring Florida Georgia Line. Meant to Be. Hadn't heard that one before. Very good track, that one. Well, let's... I think we've got time. We might have time to play three more. We might have time. Fingers crossed, guys. Well, this next message is from George in Caister, and this is for his son. His son has moved away for work, but he says, remember, home is never too far away, and we are always thinking of you. Emma, can you play for my son this morning, Tawayo? I hope that's how you pronounce it. Tawayo, it could be. That's the artist. And the song is called I've Got to Travel Alone. Let's get this one on, especially for George's son today and always.

That was You've Got to Travel Alone by Tuwayo. That's how you pronounce it, apparently. Yes, I like that one. Did you like that one? Well, now it's time for a song that's all about celebrating the people around us. Yes, as I mentioned earlier, I'm very proud today. Not just today, but always. But I think we need to celebrate the people around us and recognise just how far we've all come. Whether you've achieved something big this week or simply made it through some tough times, this song is for you. Be proud of who you are, be proud of your journey, and keep believing in yourself. Here is Heather Small with Proud, dedicated to each and every one of you listening today.

Yeah, Heather Small there with a great song, Proud. Well, guys, I'm afraid that is it. We've come to another end of Emma's Romance Rewind. Thank you for sharing your Sunday morning with me. A huge thank you to everyone who sent in your requests, messages, anniversaries and birthday wishes. It's your stories and your songs that make this show so special each and every week. My thanks go to the wonderful sponsor, Great Yarmouth Racecourse, for supporting the show. We really appreciate your continued support. If you've enjoyed today's show, don't forget to join me again on Tuesday from 9 till 11 for my Themes Not Memes show, where we'll have another great musical theme, plenty of fun facts and fantastic music. Until next time, take care of yourselves, look after one another, and remember to tell people you love just how much they mean to you. It's that simple. Actually, I'm here tomorrow. I'm covering for Gareth tomorrow on the community show at 10 a.m. I'll be here from 10 to 12, so message me in or send me in, whatever you like. Closing off today, I'm going to finish off with a comforting song, Nothing Like Home. This is Michael Bublé. Enjoy this one. Have a lovely week, guys. For those who are joining me next week, see you next week. Cheerio.

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2: Survivors of abuse at the hands of late Harrods owner Mohamed El-Fayed have complained to a watchdog about how the Metropolitan Police handled allegations. More than 400 claims of sexual misconduct have been made against El-Fayed. Now the Independent Office for Police Conduct is assessing three victims' complaints. Bahrain and Kuwait say Iran has targeted their nations with drone and missile fire overnight. The new crossfire further strains the initial deal that Iran and the US struck to find a permanent end to the war. And Thomas Tuchel is warning England will be punished if the World Cup contenders dare look beyond their knockout date with DR Congo. They wrapped up top spot in Group L with Saturday's 2-0 win over Panama at MetLife Stadium, where they're hoping to return for the final. One fan's particularly hopeful.
3: I think they're improving. I think I still think they've got some work to do. But I'm getting more confident. You know, once it's a knockout stage, right, anything can happen. So, and you've got Harry Kane up front, so you know, I'm confident it's going to keep tagging the goals in.
2: That's the latest from Radio News Hub. I'm Holly Hughes.
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What is jazz? 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A mindful state? A sublime journey? 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

The unmistakable voice there of Ella Fitzgerald, of course, a wonderful voice. You recognise it straight away, don't you? Wonderful voice. Swinging Shepherd Blues, that was a hit for Ella quite a few years ago now, and also for Ted Heath and his band. And we'll be playing you some music like that throughout the next 2 hours, because this is the Nice and Easy Jazz Show with me, Jim Costello, here on Harbour Radio, the voice of the community. And coming up on the show today, well, we've got a classic album that we think you should be listening to, or you might want to buy a CD of it, and so it should be in your collection. It's called New Faces, New Sounds, by a tenor sax player called Frank Foster. We'll hear a couple of tracks from that. Our legendary jazz musician, it's pianist Don Pullen, and we'll have a look at our favourite, well, favourite for this week, UK jazz musician, Andy Shepherd, and our track of the week, which will be something from Count Basie. But to get us off after the wonderful Ella, is Charlie Parker.

0: Wonderful stuff from Charlie Parker, of course. Parker's Mood, and that marvellous intro and outro at the end there. Wonderful stuff, and amazing tone that Charlie Parker could get from that little alto saxophone. Marvellous stuff. And we've chosen a vocal version of Charlie Parker's composition, Parker's Mood. It's called Vocalese, is where a jazz singer takes a jazz solo from an instrument and puts words to it, and also sort of tries to stick to what the original musician was trying to put across. And a jazz singer called Mark Murphy, who died a few years ago, was a great expert at that. He was around for quite a while in New York, Los Angeles, and I think he lived in London for a while, because I remember seeing him on TV many years ago. But a wonderful singer. Mark Murphy is his name, and here's Parker's Mood again.
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Paris again. Make a promise you'll remember, like a Christmas day in December, that I told you all through thick and thin, all up to the end. 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

world that I'm really free. Cry for me, 'cause I'm going to Kansas City. We went to the Red Drum to hear the jazz, which that night was Charlie Parker, with Honduras Jones on drums and others interesting, probably Roger Beloit, to whom I wanted to see now in that excitement of soft night San Francisco bop. And up on the stand, Bird Parker with solemn eyes, who'd been busted fairly recently and had now returned to a kind of bop dead Frisco, but had just discovered or been told about the Red Drum, the great new generation gang wailing and gathering there. So here he was on the stand, examining them with his eyes as he blew his now settled down into regulated design crazy notes, the booming drums, the high ceiling, to hear Bird, whom I saw distinctly digging Mardu several times, also myself directly into my eye, looking to search if really I was that great writer I thought myself to be. As if he knew my thoughts and ambitions, or remembered me from other nightclubs and other coasts, other Chicagos. Not a challenging look, but the king and founder of the bop generation, at least the sound of it, in digging his audience, digging his eyes, the secret eyes, him watching, as he just pursed his lips and let great lungs and immortal fingers work, his eyes separate and interested and humane, the kindest jazz musician there could be while being, and therefore, natural.

That was another version of Parker's Mood, completely different, same song, but we've had three versions, which may not be the standard thing that you do on radio shows, but we like to do things just a little bit different here on the Nice and Easy Jazz Show with me, Jim Costello. That version of Parker's Mood by Barry Harris was recorded in a hall, the Maybeck Recital Hall, which is in Berkeley, California. And it's just a small hall that only seats about 50 people. You may have heard from the applause then, not many people there. But and Concord, I think, released, must be, 20 or 25 recordings of solo pianists. And that was one of Barry Harris. So, and that was Parker's Mood. Now, every week on the Nice and Easy Jazz Show, we have an album that we think you should explore or perhaps have in your collection. And this week's album is by a tenor sax player called Frank Foster. Now, Frank was with Count Basie and his band for many, many years, and is best known for some of the solos he did with the Count Basie band. And you can, if you're a Basie fan, you more likely know, you can catch some of his concerts on YouTube. Some of them are in black and white, but some of them are in colour, and a lot of whole concerts. And Frank Foster is normally there on the sax department. Lovely tenor sax player, and we've chosen a couple of tracks from an early album he made called Here Comes Frank Foster. And the quartet is made up of it's a quintet. Quintet is made up of course, Frank Foster on tenor sax, with two of the guys who went on to helped form the Modern Jazz Quartet, Percy Heath on bass and Kenny Clarke on drums. Pianist, not so well known, Gildo Mahones was a pianist who was around in New York City, played with Lester Young for a while, but he plays some nice piano on this album. And Frank Foster's joined on this album by a trombonist, Benny Powell, who was in the Count Basie Orchestra with him for many, many years, and they seem to stuck together, and they played just the two of them, you know, on many gigs and many concerts. But here's a couple of tracks. Here's the first track we've chosen from our album of the week, and this is Frank Foster on tenor sax with Out of Nowhere.

Frank Foster and his quintet there with Out of Nowhere, and it's our classic album of the week this week. Here comes Frank Foster, it's called Frank Foster and his quintet. Percy Heath on the bass, Kenny Clark on drums, Gildo Mahans on the piano, and Benny Powell on trombone. As I said earlier, Benny Powell and Frank Foster were with the Count Basie band for many years. Benny Powell, he was born way back in 1930. He died in 2010, but he played a couple of trombones, and he was born in New Orleans in Louisiana, but unlike most musicians in New Orleans who stay there and get involved in the local scene, he left and joined Lionel Hampton's big band, and then went on with Count Basie. And he does the trombone solo in a track we're going to play in a minute, April in Paris by Count Basie, which is our Harbour Radio Jazz Show track of the week, so we'll be playing that later. But let's have another track from our album of the week. Here comes Frank Foster, and this is called Little Red.

then again, it's really enjoyable, really lovely stuff. So Frank Foster on the tenor sax. And as I say, Frank was with Count Basie for many years, and he wrote many numbers and did a lot of the arrangements for the Basie band when he was there. I think he was there about 12, 13 years, he must have been. And that was a pretty hard going because they were touring for most of that time. And as I say, he wrote numbers as well for the Basie and his band. And here's one that he wrote for Basie called Shiny Stockings.

0: Wonderful stuff, wasn't it? Anyway, Shiny Stockings, Count Basie and his orchestra. But we played that because it was written by Frank Foster, the tenor sax player. And to say, he was always in cahoots with the trombonist, Benny Powell. And they performed together as a double act for many years. After they both left Basie's band, I think they joined another couple of other big bands. But then they then just did the jazz club thing around the US, and wonderful musicians. And that track, Shiny Stockings, was taken from one of the best known Basie albums out, called April in Paris. And we've chosen the next track as our
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0: Yes, it's our Harbour Radio track of the week this week, April in Paris. Count Basie and his band.

from an album called Country for Old Men. That was John Scofield on the guitar there. Wonderful stuff. He used to be guitarist with Miles Davis for many years when Miles was going through his really electric period. So Mr. Scofield seems to have slowed down a bit since then. And the album, Country for Old Men by John Scofield, features a lot of country music. Well, all country music. Bartender's Blues, that was called, written by James Taylor. And it seems a big hit was from an old country boy that I seem to recall called George Jones. And he recorded that. Bartender's Blues, John Scofield. Did you like that little organ, Hammond B3 organ that's playing there? It's from a guy called Larry Goldings. He's not so well known. He was at the London Jazz Festival a few years ago with his trio, and he plays a really mean Hammond organ, but he also plays a nice acoustic piano, as you're just about to hear on the old rock and roll number called Blueberry Hill. Not so fast as Fats Domino used to play it, but quite a nice jazzy version. Larry Goldings on the piano. He's got Jay Belarus in there on bass and David Pilch on drums. Just three of them. His Larry Goldings, though, on the piano.

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a number called Sing, Sing, Sing. It was perhaps made more famous by Benny Goodman at his Carnegie Hall concert with Gene Krupa on the drums. A wonderful recording by Benny Goodman. But that was the original. It was written by the guy himself who sang there and played a pretty good trumpet. Louis Prima was his name, and he was a bit of a comedian. And I think that the comedy side of his act hid the fact that he was a decent trumpet player as well. And he made many albums and appeared with his wife, Keely Smith, in the early days of Las Vegas, when Las Vegas was just getting going in the 1950s and 60s. Louis Prima, Sing, Sing, Sing. Now, our jazz legend of the week is a man that you may not have heard of, and I try to choose people nowadays that perhaps you haven't heard of, and so it sort of enhances your experience of the jazz idiom. And this week we're talking about a pianist, Don Pullen, P-U-L-L-E-N. He was a bit of a free jazz pianist. He was born in Virginia in the States and learnt the piano at a very young age. But he joined a few bands until he got into the Charles Mingus band. Charles Mingus was playing a lot of free stuff. He was a bass player. And Don Pullen was his big break, got into the band as pianist. And also George Adams was another member of the band who played tenor sax. And after Mingus passed away, George Adams and Don Pullen were going to tour Europe with a jazz setup. And the organizer of the tour tried to get them to call it a Mingus tribute band, which they refused. They said, no, we want to play our own thing. And they eventually chose the name, not very original, Don Pullen, George Adams Quartet. So this is a number. We're going to play a solo track by Don Pullen on the piano in a minute, but this is the sort of music he was playing in his days when he was very famous as a jazz musician. Don Pullen and George Adams with a quite a lively number called Mr. Smoothie.

There they fade off in the distance, yes. George Adams was on the tenor sax there. Don Pullen, jazz legend of the week on piano. Cameron Brown was on bass and Danny Richmond on drums. In fact, Danny Richmond was with Don Pullen and George Adams in the Mingus Band at one time, so they got together. But Don Pullen made some wonderful albums, and he's playing. It perhaps takes a while to get into it sometimes, but if you stick with it, you'll really love it. And I first came across him from somebody played a tune or recommended. I listened to a tune called "Ode to Life." Now, depending what website you read, it's dedicated to various people, but I like the fact that Don Pullen sort of wrote this song as a tribute to George Adams, the tenor sax player who we just heard, because they played as a duo for many years. And it's one of those songs that the more you hear it, the more you want to hear it. And it's the sort of thing you can just sit back with your headphones on and just listen to it, and it's absolutely wonderful. Don Pullen, and this is one of my favourite songs called "Ode to Life." Ode to Life, Don Pullen.

from his album Random Thoughts. That was Don Pullen at the piano, playing solo piano there. And I never tire of listening to that wonderful track, Ode to Life, it's called. Don Pullen, and say, you know, check the album out. That's one of his more user-friendly albums. Some of these albums go on a bit, but he must have been a marvellous pianist. You know what I mean? I sort of attempted to learn the piano years ago, and I can perhaps knock out a tune just. But a pianist like this guy, absolutely amazing stuff that they can sit there for 8.5 minutes, that was, and just sit there and play a wonderful melody like that. Great. Don Pullen. Here's Billie Holiday.

0: Billie Holiday. They sound so, they were all having a great time, didn't they? My man. Great stuff. You're listening to the Nice and Easy Jazz Show with me, Jim Costello, here on Harbour Radio, the voice of the community. And we'd like to thank our sponsor.
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0: Yes, thanks to Barry's Antiques for sponsoring us, and they've been sponsoring us for quite a while now, so thank you to them. So if you're in the market for treating someone special with some jewellery, well, get yourself along to Barry's Antiques. They've got some great stuff in there. Now, on the Nice and Easy Jazz Show, what we do, we have a British musician that we feature, and this week is no different, and our British musician is saxophonist and wind instrument man and everything else, Andy Shepherd. Andy Shepherd has really graced the British scene for a number of years now. He's a regular with Carla Bley and her husband Steve Swallow, and they play in a trio, but he's made some wonderful albums himself over the years, and I'm going to play a track from an album he made back in 2017. He sort of has musicians on his recordings that you wouldn't normally find. And on this album called Romario, he employs a Norwegian guitarist called Eivind Arset, and also an Algerian double bass player called Michel Benita. And Michel now lives in Paris. And I remember seeing them down in Cambridge a few years ago now, and just the two of them, Andy Shepherd and Michel Benita. And they were accompanied by a young drummer who had a really, well, like a Michael Jackson haircut gone wrong, really. It was really way out. And brilliant drummer, though. Seb Rochford is his name, a great British drummer. So, and I know he's played with one of my favourite pianists, Kit Downs. They've done a bit together, but Seb Rochford is a great drummer, as you'll hear on this track we're going to play. It's the title track, Romario.

Andy Shepherd Quartet there with a wonderful number called Romeria. Just a reminder, you're listening to the Nice and Easy Jazz Show with me, Jim Costello, here on Harbour Radio, the voice of the community.

On our Facebook page, the Harbour Radio Facebook page, we put that we'll be playing some hot and steamy jazz tonight, and I think that was could be classed as hot and steamy. It's wonderful stuff. It's the sort of music you can play while you're just sitting there with a nice glass or something. Trumpeter by the name of Blue Mitchell, he was around in the 60s and 70s, Blue Note recording artist, and he's made some wonderful albums. That was with nice bass introduction there from Sam Germans, Roy Brooks on drums, and the great Wynton Kelly at piano. But the trumpeter who took centre stage there, Blue Mitchell was his name, and he couldn't really make a lot of money out of jazz, he always said, so he joined Ray Charles's band and played in the band for many years with Ray Charles. And would you believe, he even played with John Mayall's Blues Breakers. Hands up if you remember John Mayall's Blues Breakers. Are they still going? Must be. So Blue Mitchell was his name. Now, Robert Glasper is a young Texas lad, musician, and he's caused quite a stir in the jazz circles. He's been the guest musician quite a few jazz festivals. I think he was at London Jazz Festival a couple of years ago, and some of his music may not be the easiest thing to listen to, but he has made some lovely recordings. Robert Glasper is his name, young pianist, and this is a track called FTB.

0: Robert Glasper was the name of the pianist there, with a really nice number called FTB. Just a reminder that you've been listening, we hope, to the Nice and Easy Jazz Show with me, Jim Costello, here on Harbour Radio, the voice of the community. And that brings us about the end of the show. So thank you for listening. I hope you've heard something you liked. But stay tuned to Harbour Radio. But from me, Jim Costello, thank you for listening and good night.
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2: Complaints have been brought forward against the Metropolitan Police for their handling of allegations of abuse at the hands of late Harrods owner Mohammed Al-Fayed. Over 400 claims of sexual misconduct have been made against Al-Fayed, including rape and human trafficking. The Independent Office for Police Conduct is now assessing three victims' complaints about the Met made this week. Ukraine has kept up its heavy drone assault on Russia, setting fire to a major oil refinery in the south and killing at least two people. That's according to Russian authorities. Kyiv's campaign of massive long-range strikes has choked Russian fuel supplies and military deliveries in what authorities call an attempt to bring the Kremlin to the negotiating table. And senior Labour figures have insisted the party's united behind leadership frontrunner Andy Burnham and dismissed the prospect of a general election. Housing Secretary Steve Reid has suggested Sir Keir Starmer's likely successor would introduce changes in emphasis but stick to the fundamentals like the government's rules on borrowing. That's the latest from Radio News Hub. I'm Holly Hughes.
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2: Reports say plans to replace Britain's ageing warships have been dropped from the Defence Investment Plan, with spending shifting towards drones and modernisation. The Sunday Times says funding for new Type 83 destroyers and Type 32 frigates won't feature. Chancellor Rachel Reeves spoke to reporters during a visit to Ukraine.
3: We're going to be publishing our defence investment plan shortly, and I'm determined that that involves more money spent more effectively, but crucially meeting the moment and the challenges that we face.
2: A 15-year-old boy has died after getting into difficulty in the water near Cobury Reservoir in Stalybridge. Greater Manchester Police recovered his body on Saturday evening, say the incident is a sad reminder of the risks of swimming in open water. And the extreme heat that's been gripping the UK all week is coming to a close today. It follows the amber warning from the Met Office that's seen record highs of the late 30s. That's the latest from Radio News Hub. I'm Dave Cronin.
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0: DJ Scotty on Harbour Radio 4 till 6 Sunday afternoons. Now that is a super Sunday.
1: Good afternoon all. DJ Scotty here. Turn back time favourites. How you all riddling? Been away for, what's it, this is third, yeah, 2 weeks I've been away. Thank you to Gray and Bessie for the last about two, it was 2 weeks ago you filled in. Fantastic show, thank you for that, Bessie. And thank you to Rev Debs last weekend, great Sunday service. And if you missed it, don't worry, you catch up on all of the shows on demand by going to harbourradio.co.uk. We have a Mixcloud section on there, or you could type in your favourite presenter, click on them, and you've got the latest show. How are you all diddling then? If you want to get in touch with the show, it's 07942 641 074. Just like Kevin has already. Hi, Scotty. So good to have you back. Thank you, Kevin. Great to hear from you. Lined up on today's show, we will have Who Sang the Original very soon. We'll have the riddles to get you thinking. A party song towards the end of the show, because, you know, the shows don't stop. Nicky Van Doren's on after. And a great mix of tunes from the 60s all the way up to today. Kicking off the show with our, should be really our song, shouldn't it? Turn Back Time by Cher in 1989. And now it's time to take you to 2020. It's Dermot Kennedy with Giants.

0: ELO. It's a living thing. Released in 1976. I'm sorry if I'm sounding a bit rough today. Just trying to sort out a few mic technical issues. So if I sound a little bit distorted, we're on it, we're on it. It's time for this feature.
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0: It most certainly is. Now, if you've only tuned in for the first time, welcome along. If you'd like to get in touch with the show, it's 07942 641 074. This is where I play you a cover song, and we'll see if we can get you to know who the original artist was. Now, I don't think I've gone too hard with this one. I bet my message screen is going to light up crazy, because everyone, I think, is going to know it. So I have got Alien Ant Farm with their version of Smooth Criminal. That was released in 2001, but who originally released it in 1988? If you'd like to get in touch, there's that number again, 07942 641 074. Yeah, so I've got Alien Ant Farm version with Smooth Criminal, but who originally released it in 1988? As this one was released in 2001. 07942 641 074. Doesn't that give it away already? It sounds so much like the original.

What a tune from the Four Non-Blondes. What's up? So I played Alien Ant Farm's version of Smooth Criminal. That was released in 2001.

but who originally released it in 1988? If you'd like to get in touch, it's 07942 641 074. Text and WhatsApp number. Well done to Kevin. And well done to Dave and Jennifer. All on the roll call of honour so far. Please do keep your texts coming in. It's McFadden and Whitehead now. And ain't no stopping us. On the turn back time favourites. I might sound a bit crackly, but we're not going to stop the tunes. 107.4 FM, Harbour Radio.

0: Borderline on Harbour Radio. Released in 1984. You listen to Turnback Time Favourites with me, Scotty. Hopefully I'm sounding a little bit more better. We're working on the crackle with a mic. All good fun. Anyway, I digress. We have got the answer for who sang the original very soon. And then I will be giving you the weather update at 5. So stand by for that. But don't worry, we've got the tunes keep coming and coming. I've got a little bit of Shawaddy Waddy. And then a dedication for Rob and Dawn. All before that, though, here is some presenters.
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This is DJ Scotty with the Turn Back Time favourites on Harbour Radio 107.4 FM, the voice of the community. And I'd just like to give a big shout out to Rob and Dawn listening in Norwich. Thank you so much for your kind words on the show and your support since it started. And yes, thank you for just tuning in. It's very much appreciated. Listeners like you and everyone who gets involved just makes the show wild. So thank you so much. You have asked for, I can't believe this song is 9 years old, released in 2017. Do you know, I remember when this came out. It doesn't seem that long time ago. I even got the Divided album. Absolutely fantastic. This is Ed Sheeran and Perfect For You Too. I hope you enjoy Robin Dawn. Stay tuned. This is Harbour Radio. And when he says about technical issues, I hit play and it pauses itself. Let's try again.

Thank you, Robin Dawn. What a wonderful request. It was lovely to meet you both the other day. What a fantastic day that was in the sun. Please do keep your texts coming in. It's 07942 641 074. 1991 now with Amy Grant and Baby Baby.

Michael Jackson. You know I'm bad, I'm bad. Released in 1987. You know I'm bad. You know me. What a great album that was as well. How did you do with Who Sang the Original? Quite ironic, I was speaking over this song and giving the answer. So I played Alien Ant Farm with Smooth Criminal. But who originally released that in 1988? That was this guy, Michael Jackson. So if you said that, you're bang on the money. And on the roll call of honour, we have Kevin. And we have Dave and Jennifer, who said Michael Jackson. Well done. Hello to Michelle as well. Good to hear you back, Scotty. Thank you, Michelle. Thank you for your kind words on the show. I'm now taking you from 87 to 2014. It's Paloma Faith. Only love can hurt like this. Go on, Kevin. This one's for you. Turn it up by all means. And we've got the weather next.

What a song from Paloma Faith. Only love can hurt like this. The time's 4:58, approaching the 5 o'clock hour, and I thought I'd do a little bit of the weather. So after sunshine this evening, tonight will remain dry with clear skies for most, and just the odd light patch of cloud, and noticeably a cooler night. Woohoo! Reckon the fan still needs to be on though. Tomorrow will continue to be dry and there will be sunshine in the morning, some areas of cloud drifting in the afternoon, but sunny spells remaining in between, staying warm, but less so than of late. That's not a bad thing. Not in my book, anyway. Let's look out for outlook to Tuesday and Thursday. So staying less hot than recent days. However, it will still be generally warm, especially on Thursday, as temperatures lift a little. Tuesday should be dry with sunny spells to start, but the afternoon could see the odd shower. Mainly dry on Wednesday with sunny spells. Patchy cloud. And just outside, a chance of a shower. Early cloud clearing to warm sunshine on Thursday. So the odd chance of drizzle on Wednesday, not too shabby, I say. So let's look at the temperature-wise. Monday, high of 21, low of 16. Tuesday, high of 22, low of 14. Wednesday, high 21, low of 15. And Thursday, high of 22, low of 13. 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Going into the second hour, Nicky Van Doren's on at 6 p.m. with the Soul crossover. And then don't forget at 8 p.m, Big Nev is back with Soul Classic and Soul Magic. But until then, let's continue with the second hour. An absolute classic from the beautiful South now. Released in 1994, it's Good as Gold, in brackets, Stupid as Mud.

released in 1967. Arthur Connolly with Sweet Soul Music. Now, what a party song vibe that was. Absolute banger of a tune. And I'm taking you to 2007 next with Lady Gaga and Bad Romance. If you'd like to get in touch with the show and have a shout out, please do. It's 07942 641 074. Rah, rah, ah, ah, Roma. The riddle's on the way soon.

just to build up the suspense for the riddle. Bit of Axel F in the background. Why not? What do you mean I do that all the time? Maybe. Now, should I say this? I'm gonna have to now. DJ Scotty's mum picked this riddle today. I was talking about riddles at home. I was talking to mum, and then mum found this amazing riddle. Now, if it don't go to plan, you can blame her. No, I'm only kidding. Don't blame her. It's a great riddle. It might get you thinking. Don't know if you'll be able to get it straight away. Might have to give some clues out, but hey, we can give it a go, can't we? Sorry, mum. I have hundreds of wheels, but move I do not. Call me what I am. Call me a lot. What am I? And you're thinking, eh? I have hundreds of wheels, but move I do not. Call me what I am. Call me a lot. What am I? 07942641074 is the number to call. I mean, text. You can call. But text messages, please. 07942641074. Text and WhatsApp 07942641074 for today's riddle. I have hundreds of wheels, but move I do not. Call me what I am. Call me a lot. What am I? 07942641074. Now, this next song goes out to Dave and Jennifer, listening in Beckles. Bay City Rollers fans, are we? Why not?

released in 1999. Madison Avenue, Don't Call Me Baby. You got some nerve, baby, that'll never change. All right, no more singing, I promise. You know I don't belong to you. First through was Kevin today with the riddle. Great answer, but that's not the one we're looking for. Very, very good guess with Alarm Clock. Well done, Kevin, but that's not what we're looking for. Well done to Peter, though, straight through with the correct answer. And you're enjoying the show. Keep up the good work. Well, thank you, Peter. Much appreciated. And a big shout out to Wayne as well, listening at home. You are bang on the money. I hope you're enjoying the show. I've now got my golden rule next. It's a bit of ABBA and Angel Eyes.

0: released in February. Alex Warren and Fever Dream. You're listening to me, DJ Scotty, with the Turn Back Time favourites right here on Harbour Radio, 107.4 FM, the voice of the community. I am here for half an hour, and then after me at 6 PM, we will have Nicky Van Doren with the Soul Crossover. And then don't forget, at 8 PM, Big Nev returns with a Soul Classic and Soul Magic. Don't forget, if you'd like to get in touch with the show the next half hour, please do. It's 07942 641 074. We will cover the riddle answer. We might give out another clue, though. Well, I haven't given out a clue yet, but I think we'll give a clue out just to see if we get any more people on the roll call of honour. And then we'll also do our party song for England with their 2-0 win yesterday. But all before that, let's hear a little bit from our presenters.
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0: the Bee Gees and Night Fever. That one requested from Peter. Hope you enjoyed that one, Peter. What a classic. You know what it means when you start to hear a bit of tequila in the background. It's time for us to visit the national days, but just before that, our riddle. I have hundreds of wheels, but move I do not. Call me what I am, call me a lot. What am I? Now, for a little clue, I tend to use these when you go shopping. So let's say you drive up in your vehicle. Where do you tend to stop? All right, big clue towards the end, that is. I have hundreds of wheels, but move I do not. Call me what I am, call me a lot. What am I? Tend to use it when you go shopping. You park up. But what do you park up in?
1: Tequila.
0: Not tequila. So it's National Pride Day today.

0: It's National Insurance Awareness Day today. National Logistics Day today. It's Family Day in Vietnam today. It's also Log Cabin Day today. Log Cabin Day.
1: Tequila.
0: Yeah, you can have some of that if you're not driving. Always drink responsibly. National Climate Smart Skin Awareness Day today. Now, I had to research this. Thinking, what's it mean? National Climate Smart Skin Awareness Day. And that's obviously about with the weather getting hotter. So making sure we're putting our sun cream on and looking after ourselves in the heat.

Nico and Vince now from 2014. Am I Wrong? No, Kevin. No, Dave and Jennifer. You're bang on the money with today's riddle.

That's just how I feel. It's time for our party song now. That's just how I feel. Celebrate the 2-0 win for England last night. That's just how I feel. So many good songs you could pick for football. How about this one from Fat Les?

Will he bring it home this year? Fingers crossed. Let's see how you all did with today's riddle then.

Right then, so on the roll call of honour today, we have Jennifer, David, Kevin, Peter and Wayne, who all correctly said for today's riddle, a parking lot or a car park. Yes, the riddle read like this: I have hundreds of wheels, but move I do not. Call me what I am, call me a lot. What am I? And that would, of course, be a parking lot. Yes, so if you said that, well done. You're bang on the money. Thank you for all your messages coming through. As always, you make the show. Thank you for getting in touch. Nicky Van Doren is on the way next with the Soul Crossover at 6 p.m. So please do join her there. And we'll have Nev at 8 p.m. with Soul Classic and Soul Magic. I've got two very good songs lined up next. I've got a bit of Queen and I Want It All. And we've got a bit of a Brucey bonus and a Born to Run. I'll return next week at 4 p.m. with a Turn Back Time Favourites, where we'll have a new riddle, a new Who Sang the Original, and a party song, and a different great mix of tunes to keep you entertained between 4 and 6 p.m. right here on Harbour Radio 107.4 FM, the voice of the community. So, yeah, thank you for tuning in. Take care, all, and I will catch you next week. Until then, enjoy this one. Ciao, ciao for now. I want it.

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5: Reports say plans to replace Britain's aging warships have been dropped from the Defence Investment Plan, with spending shifting towards drones and modernisation. The Sunday Times says funding for new Type 83 destroyers and Type 32 frigates won't feature. Chancellor Rachel Reeves spoke to reporters during a visit to Ukraine.
6: We're going to be publishing our defence investment plan shortly, and I'm determined that that involves more money spent more effectively, but crucially, meeting the moment.
5: In France, all 11 people on a skydiving aircraft had died after a crash close to Nancy late this morning. The prefect of Yves-Saint-Gris say firefighters and paramedics responded immediately. And Youngblood says he can't believe how fast Bloodfest is exploding, calling this year's international edition unreal. He hopes the festival's cheap tickets and emerging artists' focus will break barriers and prove artists can change the industry. That's the latest from Radio News Hub. I'm Dave Cronin.
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You're tuned into Harbour Radio 107.4 FM. 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Good evening, it's me, Nikki, here with the Soul Crossover for the next 2 hours. Some old school R&B for you. Bit of Walter Beasley for you now.

Harbour Radio on a Sunday night. Sunday nights like they used to be. Although it seems so strange saying nights because it is so sunny and bright and hot and lovely outside. Are you enjoying the heat? I am not complaining. I am not, because, well, we're lucky here on the East Coast. We have the sea breeze. It has been gorgeous this week. Those of you in the cities and inland, oh, I feel for you, honestly. I do know what it's like to just be kind of trapped in that heat bubble. But here we have had it lovely. We really have. And I'm not going to wish it away here, because you know what? Winter, autumn, and not even our spring, it's cold, cold, cold, and it's a long time. So, well, even your bones feel better, don't they, when it's warm? We've got a hot show for you tonight. Lots of artists. We're going 90s, noughties, maybe some late 80s, all over the place. If you'd like to contact me tonight, you can on WhatsApp, 0794-641074. 0794-2641074 is that number straight to the studio. If you'd like a request of the R&B genre, 90s and noughties only, please, I can sort that out for you. Going way back now with this one from Joe Public, Gotta Live and Learn.

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1: Greetings, girl. 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

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Coming to bed is the move. 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

0: De La Soul from 1989, and I know. 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Teamed up with your baggy three-quarter pants. And them shoes, what were they called? 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Those were the days. We are crossing over now. Forwards to 2003. This one from Monica.
1: 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Yeah. 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

0: HDJ, Jazzy Jeff and Raheem Dufaun. My soul ain't for sale. You know something? With all this heat, my phone has been playing up a little bit, but I can't actually blame my phone for this. Well, I can do. You know, I had my phone in my pocket today, and I don't know, I thought I'd switched it off, but I hadn't, and it was just going, I don't know, I called a couple of people that I shouldn't have, and then I was in an area where there wasn't great Wi-Fi, well, there wasn't any Wi-Fi, and my phone wasn't, it was a bit sketchy. I suddenly got this message come through about so-and-so liked your story. This was on Facebook. I just thought to myself, what story? I haven't put any story. Then I thought, oh my God, what have I inadvertently posted? And I was trying to get on Facebook to see it, and it wouldn't, everything just kept, you know, going round and round. So I had to ring my sister, like on the normal phone way. Nats, please check my Facebook now. Look at my story. What have I posted? And in my mind, and not that I'm, you know, I haven't got any dodgy pictures on my phone. Well, depends what you define as dodgy, you know. But maybe there's pictures on there that I don't want posted on Facebook. And all I could think was, oh my God, what was the last picture? What was the last picture that was on my phone? What have I posted? Luckily, whew, for me, it was just like a blank page with just loads of like keyboard just letters. But I don't know why that person had, you know, liked my story and said, oh yeah, so loved the story. I mean, it was nothing, but it just goes to show you need to be careful about pocket dials and butt dials and all of this. It, you know, can get you in trouble. It really can. You're listening to Harbour Radio on a Sunday evening. It is the Soul Crossover with me, Nikki Van Doren. We are crossing back to 1990 now with this one from the Dream Warriors.
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2: Hudson, JD Kiss, Neo. I think it's me and you tonight, man. Let's go.

Jadakiss by my side featuring Neo there. The time is 5 to 7. What are you doing? Are you in your garden having a nice barbecue? You know, I'm really hungry right now. I am. I've been out all day and I'm just, the thought of some barbecued anything, anything just brought to me on a plate with a bit of potato salad, something nice and cold to drink. Not going to happen. Not for a couple of hours anyway. Whatever you're doing, I hope you are having fun. I hope you are tuned in to Harbour Radio. If you're listening back on Mixcloud, well, then you could be listening at any time of the day or night that you please. That is the power of Mixcloud. You can listen again and again and again and again and again if you like it. Right, talking of things that you like or that I like, sometimes just like to change it up a little bit. This next tune from Tika Balanchine. She has been around a long time, although this is a new track, and it is aptly named Summer Is Coming. Enjoy.

Layla James. And music from 2005. She is still touring at the moment with a lot of new stuff, which is absolutely brilliant. I love, love, love Layla James. Really, like really, I do. I love her. She is just, I've seen her live a couple of times now. Last time was in, I think it was the end of January. And she was just, I was mesmerized. I'm not even ashamed to say that I was just, she is just, I tell you, that woman's voice is amazing. She don't need no backup, no anything, even though the backup, they were great. I'm not dissing that. But she was just fantastic. Right, now going back into, it was the 2000s actually. Now this next album, you all had this album, Usher, Confessions. It was, you know what, this is probably his best album for hits that you don't skip. You know, we've all got those albums where there's like one or two that are really good and the rest you kind of just like forget about. This album was one of those albums that like every song was good. This one's a bit of a mellow one because it's hot and this is just the vibe that I'm getting this evening. That's what it's made for. Listen to Harbour Radio on a Sunday night. Sunday nights like they used to be.

Talk with you. 2003. Thanks to Janie and the crew for offering me part of their barbecue. They did say, because I'm not going to finish till 8. I'm not going to get to you, Janie, till 8:30. She said there probably won't be much left, but I can have what they were keeping for the dog. What? What? Scraps. That's all I'm going to get. Scraps. Because they're all piggies and they're just stuffing their faces and enjoying themselves. But they are listening. They're tuned into Harbour Radio 107.4 FM. If you're not tuned in, well, then you can't hear me saying this. But you should be. And if you are, tell your friends. You can listen to us anywhere in the world. Did you know that? You can take us on holiday with you. All you got to do is you just go www.harbourradio.co.uk. And that's it. You're in. Can just take us anywhere. Can you imagine? You could WhatsApp me in the studio and say, Nikki, I'm taking you on holiday. I'd be like, oh, really? And you'd say, well, the radio. We are going to, I don't know, we're going to Greece. And you are coming along virtually. So I could kind of be part of it a little bit, you know. I need a holiday. I need a holiday. Even though I live by the sea and it is gorgeous and I'm not going to complain because I love it here. I do. But you know when you just get that feels like you just want to pack a case, get on a plane and just go somewhere a little bit different, you know? That's how I feel. That's how I feel today. Tomorrow's another day. Could be completely in a different frame of mind, but I doubt it. Refugee Camp now, All Stars and Avenues. 07942

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1: Watch your back, watch your side. 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

and you. I love that tune. I do play it a few times on this show. Did you know, I mean, obviously you've got the sample in the background there from Spandau Ballet. Did you know, little fact for you here, that True by Spandau Ballet has been sampled in over 80 songs? 80 songs, and

quite a lot of R&B songs take up that 80. He must be rolling in royalties. He really must. I mean, they must get money. I mean, they get money every time. I mean, I don't know how it works now, but sampled over 80 times. I'd be interested to know actually what is the most sampled tune of all time. I'm going to Google it while we listen to this one from Salt-N-Pepa from 1997, apparently. Expression. You thought I was going to play Push It, weren't you? I was. I swapped it around at the last minute.

sexy, sexy.

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Put Me Down. 2002. Well, that is all from me for this week. I'll be back next week, same time, same place. If you can't wait that long, I'll be back on Tuesday morning at 10 a.m. with the Tuesday Tune-In, which is something a little bit different. It's more 70s, 80s and all sorts. And it's fun. Nevi's ready to go at 8 o'clock with Soul Classic, Soul Magic. 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

The path of the righteous man is beset on all sides by the inequities of the selfish and the tyranny of evil men. Blessed is he who, in the name of charity and goodwill, shepherds the weak through the valley of darkness, for he is truly his brother's keeper and the finder of lost children. And I will strike down upon thee with great vengeance and furious anger those who attempt to poison and destroy my brother. And you will know my name is the Lord when I lay my

0: 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He's a complicated man, but no one understands him but his woman.
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thinking, where is he then? He's here. Good evening to you. Welcome to the Voice of the Community. Also, welcome to Soul Classic Soul Magic on a Sunday evening. Yeah, night. I am here. I've been talking and fixing and whatever. 07942641074. Good. Turn it up. Turn it up. Turn it up. Good evening, Mr. Sean Byrne. How are you? You alright, mate? Yeah? Yeah? You okay? You sure? You miss me?

Imagine how nice that sounded in 1981. And it sounds just as nice now. So good evening to you. Welcome to Soul Classic Soul Magic. I'm on the floor, on the floor, on the floor. Sort this chair out. Gosh. A big thank you to NVD for the Soul crossover. Just playing you a few of the tunes I know that you haven't heard for absolutely ages and ages and ages. Another one of them ones. Bernard Wright and Who Do You Love? Who Do You Love?

I will give you £1 million if you can tell me who did the original. It's only Monopoly money, though. You won't get anything else out of me, I tell you. Lisa Banton and Should Have Known Better, the DJ Soul Child mix. Here's something from a million years ago. It's all about the 80s groove on Sunday Night Soul Classic Soul Magic. Oh 7942 641074. If you would like to message me personally, then you can go on my socials and I'm on there doing my thing.

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Slow dancing is coming back. I'm going to make sure it happens at the end of every single night when I'm playing, I'm telling you. The Isaac Brothers and At Your Best. 10:30 on a Sunday evening. 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

I know I was dancing. Right then, thank you very much for tuning in this evening. I will see you again next week. 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

in there. 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